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2: No.
1: Yo, what's the problem with that?
2: The bag?
1: So dramatic, and I'm the dramatic egg.
2: Broke my headphones.
1: Dude, seriously?
2: Yeah. That's how upset the bag of avocados gets me. Picking avocados is an intimate experience.
1: I squeeze it.
2: What kind of squeeze are you giving it? Like you got to give it a certain squeeze. You got to give it like a hey, how you doing? Did you just do it with two fingers?
1: Oh, this is a cup the whole thing?
2: You got to get to know the avocado. You got to give it a squeeze. It's like you walk by your husband in the kitchen.
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Fever Dream. 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
3: 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What's going on with the roads?
6: Everything's looking good. No traffic incidents or congestion right now. 732-774-3529 if you do have a traffic tip.
3: Today's high is going to be 76. Nice with sun and clouds. Tonight, we're getting down to a low of 59. Tomorrow, a high of 80. Mostly sunny and nice. It's currently 46. It feels like 51. Today is National Rotisserie Chicken Day.
6: Okay.
3: That boy dinner all around the country. Man.
6: You just, like, thank you.
3: I feel
6: you.
3: Like that just something just clicked.
6: Yeah, because the other day you said you made buffalo chicken dip. And then I didn't end up doing it this weekend. And I don't know what to make for dinner tonight. And now that you just said rotisserie chicken, that's what I'm going to do.
3: Make a buffalo chicken dip with rotisserie chicken?
6: Yeah.
3: I'm going back to the crock pot. We're doing like a pot pie, a deconstructed chicken pot pie in the crock pot.
6: Cool.
3: Tonight. That's what we're going to have for dinner. I took the chicken out. It's thawing out right now as we speak.
6: Oh, I should probably take some chicken out.
3: I thought you were going to get the rotisserie.
6: Yeah, well, we'll see where life takes me today.
3: You're going to get two types of chicken? Two chickens?
6: It's just more of, do I make it to the store or do I not make it to the store?
3: Let's stop on your way home.
6: Yeah, but I already have to do Amazon returns. I'm already going to Kohl's. Do I have the energy to make another stop?
3: You're going to Kohl's in the afternoon.

0: No, I'm going to go to Kohl's at 10 a.m.
1: Oh, okay.
0: Like in the morning.
1: Even more so, Kohl's is going to be packed at 10 a.m.?
0: No. No.
1: You know, there are certain times to go to places. I mean, if you want to go to Kohl's on the weekend, forget it.
0: Yeah, there was one. Oh my gosh, recently, I must tell, no joke, I had like 30 returns to do.
1: You're the worst.
0: I was the worst, and I knew I was the worst, and I did it at the Kohl's in Tubbs River, like right off the parkway, and there was like a line behind me.
1: Yeah.
0: And I kept letting people cut in front, and the woman's like, just stop. Who cares? I was like, I care.
1: Yeah.
0: This is a lot of stuff. I was like, I really care because this is my fault for waiting or ordering way too many things.
1: Look at all these barcodes I have.
0: And I don't even know, now that you know when you do Amazon returns?
1: I've been there for them.
0: Do you know that now that it says you can add something to the return? So it's this one barcode for multiple items?
1: Yeah.
0: But you don't know what those multiple items are.
1: If we go, I usually sit in the car.
0: Oh, so you're not really present.
1: Yeah, so I know my wife does the panic of I can't get the barcodes up. And then goes into the store and then comes out. And I'm like, I don't know
0: what
1: went on in there. She comes out with Kohl's cash, gets excited.
0: Yeah, and then I never use it.
1: Right. I'd be like, ooh, we can get stuff for this upcoming season. And
0: like
1: then we
0: socks.
1: Leave and we don't come back until we have another Amazon return. Rinse and repeat. And it's the same, ooh, we need to get some things for, let's say, the summer right now. But
0: anyway, what was your rotisserie chicken thing?
1: It's rotisserie chicken day.
0: Okay, that was it?
1: Yeah.
0: Okay.
1: That's about it.
0: I mean, so buffalo chicken dip tonight, guys.
1: If you want that.
0: That's it.
1: That's up your alley.
0: Or good rotisserie chicken, La Rosa with a side of mac and cheese and a side of mashed potatoes.
1: Do you order rotisserie chicken out, or do you just get it strictly from supermarkets? Because there are some restaurants or some, you know, because you said La Rosa, they offer rotisserie chicken. Will you get it at a sit, you know, if you're sitting down, or get it to go, or is it just strictly at the grocery store?
0: Honestly, that's the only place I would, the only restaurant. I don't think
1: Boston Market exists anymore.
0: Did they sell rotisserie chicken?
1: Boston Market?
0: Yeah, listen, I went there once.
1: Once?
0: Yeah, wasn't there one on Route 3?
1: Probably.
0: That's the one I went to.
1: There was Boston Markets all over the place at one point.
0: Yeah, no, that was the only one I've ever been to.
1: Yeah.
0: Other than that,
1: I couldn't miss a Boston Market in its prime, in its peak.
0: Which was when? The 90s?
1: Late 90s, early 2000s.
0: I didn't even realize I sold that.
1: Yeah.
0: But La Rosa is the only place I order.
1: Boston Market is essentially La Rosa. It's the same thing.
0: That's what somebody... Were you the one telling me that years ago?
1: Maybe.
0: Probably.
1: Yeah, it's essentially the same thing. 732-774-3529 is our number. Celebrity Juice is on the way. It's the B98.5 Morning Show. 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
1: It's the B98.5 Morning Show with Mateo and Lenny. We've got your celebrity juice on this Tuesday. Let's take a sip.
2: So, Mike, the situation has revealed that he's putting his reality career on pause right now while he's focusing on Archangel Centers, which is his addiction recovery facilities that he co-founded, which is actually awesome. His ambitions is to kind of like push them through all 50 states.
1: Go nationwide.
2: Yeah, which is awesome. Like, good for him. And then he proceeded to say his next ambition could become the governor of New Jersey.
1: So it would give GTL a new meaning. Instead of Jim Tan Laundry, it would be Govern Tan Laundry.
2: I guess so. Sure.
1: So we'll see. Well, the situation is still GTL, Govern Tan Laundry in NJ.
2: They asked, like, oh, would you run on the Democratic side? Would you run on the Republican side? And he's like, I can't say yet, but I do think that our residents would like no property tax.
1: I don't know if no property tax is attainable, but lowering it would be nice.
2: That would be nice.

0: Mine's raised $5,000 over the last 6 years.
1: Yeah, and you know, you're not the only one.
0: No, I know that.
1: That is a story statewide that property taxes are going through the roof.
0: I guess we'll see if this actually goes through.
1: Yeah, see what happens. Developing story.
0: Yeah, really developing story. Now, Serena Williams, she is unretiring from tennis. She's returning to the HSBC Championships after nearly 4 years from being away.
1: I mean, she's the greatest women's tennis player of all time.
0: She's better than her sister?
1: Yes.
0: Okay.
1: Yeah, Serena is
0: I just wanted to make sure that, like, it was Serena that was the better one than
1: she
0: Venus.
1: May be the most decorated tennis player of all time.
0: I wouldn't be surprised if she's one of the most decorated athletes of all time.
1: Yeah, the 23-time Grand Slam champion.
0: Ooh.
1: So her coming out of retirement is a big deal.
0: 23.
1: Yeah.
0: That's 23 years?
1: Yeah.
0: Wow.
1: I'd imagine.
0: Wow.
1: She's good. She's real good.
0: No kidding. Now, things got heated during the Black Crowes show in Tampa on Sunday night. And of course, like, it was about politics, I guess. So people started chanting, USA, USA.
1: Well, they had their mascot or whatever, right? Their mascot was on screen.
0: Which is dressed as Uncle Sam.
1: Right. So when that popped up, people started chanting USA.
0: Which I get. You have Uncle Sam up there. What did you expect?
1: Yeah, well, the lead singer was like, what's there to be proud of right now? People started booing. People started leaving. We'll see what happens with the Black Crowes. They may start suffering from the blue dot disease.
0: The blue dot disease?
1: Yeah, you've never seen that? The blue dot disease. If you go on Ticketmaster or any of those sites, there's so many seats available. There's blue dots.
0: Oh my gosh.
1: All over. There's blue dots at every show.
0: I've never heard somebody refer to it that way before.
1: The blue dot disease.
0: Yeah. Good to know.
1: So we'll see what happens, but I don't know how many people were booing. I don't know how many people left. I think you can spin this story
0: however you want.
1: However you want.
0: Yeah.
1: However it would align with what you want the story to sound like. But it happened, and I mean, I was in Florida.
0: Yeah, Tampa.
1: Yeah, we weren't in Florida for it, so we don't have a firsthand experience, but...
0: No, I don't think I've ever even been to a Black Crowes concert.
1: I would be surprised if you have.
0: It's like something my parents would go to. So maybe it's something...
1: Would they? Black Crowes were big in like 1990. So it's a weird...
0: Like my dad would probably go see them.
1: Okay.
0: Yeah, and then my mom would go because
1: your dad's going.
0: My dad's going.
1: Gotcha. 732-774-3529. That's your celebrity juice. It's the B98.5 Morning Show. Oh.

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1: 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Good morning.
2: Good morning.
1: So today is National Leave Work Early Day.
2: It is a nice day to do that.
1: Do you have a good go-to excuse if you want to get out early, one that you use?
2: I mean, now it's just more of, hey, like, I got no one to watch my kid.
1: Right. We both have the built-in kid one. I think there's up into a certain age, you can be like, got to get out of here, my kid.
2: Yeah.
1: You know, and I think that lasts until about 13 or 14.
2: Why so late? Till high school?
1: Yeah. Because then they can take care of themselves.
2: Sure. I mean, like, were you not staying home in middle school by yourself?
1: Yeah, I was. I'm saying right now, though, if you were making an excuse, I think you could get away with it.
2: You
1: until
2: could
1: that
2: get
1: point.
2: Away with it up to eighth grade.
1: Yeah.
2: Yeah. Okay. That's fair.
1: Yeah. I think you can be like, I have to go home and I got to handle this.
2: I got to watch them. I don't trust them.
1: Right. And I think that's fair.
2: Yeah. That's fine.
1: I think that's fair. So you have that until about 13, maybe 14.
2: Yeah. Seventh, eighth grade.
1: But what are your best go-to excuses to leave work early? Maybe you don't have a child of that age. Maybe you don't have a child. You have to come up with something else.
2: I was trying to think of what I used to use before.
1: I know a big one that circulates around my wife's office. It's car trouble. They all have car trouble. There's flat tires. There's
2: cars
1: breaking.
2: Which makes you leave early?
1: It's either leaving early or they can't come back from lunch. There's car problems.
2: Sorry,
1: left and right.
2: I'm stuck in the parking lot of some other facility because I have a flat tire.
1: Yeah.
2: That is such a BS.
1: But they all use it.
2: Oh my god. Okay.
1: Car problems.
2: Has she used that too?
1: She may have.
2: She may have. Okay.
1: She may have used car troubles. You know, but we're helping each other out.

0: here, the best excuses if you want to leave work early.
1: I feel like the car ones are just so not
0: a pipe real. Burst at your house is a good one.
1: Yeah, that's fine.
0: I've had that happen when I came home from work. I came into Waterfall.
1: Yeah.
0: And I was like, oh, this is definitely a reason why you would leave. This is terrible. Yeah.
1: I came, there was one day, it was like really, really raining last year. And there was like a puddle in my ceiling in the kitchen. And it was a puddle like coming down.
0: Yeah.
1: Like a bubble. If I would have probably poked it, it would have fell. I called my husband and he was like, I'm coming home now.
0: Yeah.
1: So he used that excuse. It was a real excuse, but he actually used that and it was fine.
0: That's a good one. That's a good one. That one will work. If you have a dog, my dog ate something questionable.
1: Do dogs really eat that many questionable things?
0: Certain dogs do.
1: I've never had a dog do that.
0: If you have a dog, all dogs, there are certain foods that are like poisonous.
1: Like chocolate.
0: So if, you know, oh no, my dog got into the chocolate stash. Oh yeah. No, my dog ate a bunch of grapes or something.
1: Yeah, that's right. I forgot grapes are not.
0: Yeah.
1: Not good for them.
0: Yeah, so you could take that route.
1: True. What have you used? I really don't have any excuses to give.
0: Right. I'm more of a like, I'm just going to get up and go.
1: No, I can't do that. I can't just like get up and leave.
0: I'm a get up and go guy. And then just kind of like, yeah, I left.
1: I didn't even have a good enough excuse to you. I know earlier I said, hey, can we leave a little early tomorrow?
0: Sure.
1: And I didn't even give you a good enough excuse. I was just like, I'm trying to hit.
0: I didn't need it.
1: I was like, I'm trying to hit the gym, bro.
0: I didn't even need it.
1: So I just want to make this class. I got a doctor's appointment later.
0: Yeah. I feel like if you just do the like the honest, I'm out of here. Like,
1: yeah.
0: All right.
1: Hey, a doctor's appointment, that could be a good excuse.
0: Doctor's appointment's a great one.
1: Because it's like a real...
0: And it's tough to get appointments, especially after that 2020 era we were in. Those doctor's appointments became few and far between. Yeah,
1: I still don't even have a primary doctor.
0: Yeah, we're looking too.
1: I don't have one. It's been probably 8 years.
0: 732-774-3529. It's National Leave Work Early Day. What are some of your best excuses? Hit us up. It's the B98.5 Morning Show with Mateo and Lenny.

0: Turbin, who will run in this fall's races for Congress? There are a few other congressional primaries as well. The primary winners in each district will face off against each other in the general election on November 3rd. And the primary winners, I repeated myself. There you go. That's it. They're open till 8.
1: Okay.
0: Patriot Run, the newest coaster at Jenks, is officially open, by the way. This comes in preparation for America's 250th birthday. Also, by the way, this weekend, June 6th and 7th, Jenkinson's Aquarium is celebrating their 35th anniversary.
1: Oh, nice.
0: Yeah.
1: Cool. If you'd like more info on our local lead, send us a text and we can get that to you.
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3: Traffic and weather.
1: Today's high is going to be 76, nice with sun and clouds. Tonight, we're getting down to a low of 59. Tomorrow, a high of 80, mostly sunny and nice again. It's currently 49. It feels like 55.
0: And taking a look at the roads right now, there's no traffic incidents or congestion. 732-774-3529 if you do have a traffic tip.
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0: Today, you can expect a neat thigh high, east shore period wind swell in the morning, which builds in the afternoon with occasional sets up to stomach high. Semi-glassy conditions in the morning with northwest winds, 5 to 10 miles an hour. Semi-glassy and semi-bumpy conditions for the afternoon with the wind shifting southeast less than 5 miles an hour. High tides expect to set in at around 9:30 this morning here at the Jersey Shore, with the next low tide in at around 3:30 this afternoon. And the ocean temperature is currently 61 degrees.
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1: Good morning.
0: I want to see what you think about this. I saw that Americans waste nearly $300 on uncomfortable shoes.
1: So, like, yeah, heels probably.
0: Do you have shoes that you've bought and been like, I just hate these. They don't fit. They hurt. And they collect dust?
1: Yes.
0: How many pairs do you think you have of them?
1: Probably like one.
0: Because there was a time when I would buy sneakers, just like I liked the way they looked. They didn't fit my foot right.
1: Uh-huh.
0: And I'd be like, oh, man, this is rough.
1: Did you ever wear them?
0: When I was a kid, yeah. Because I'd go to the store and they wouldn't fit right, but I really liked them. So I would tell my parents that they did. And then I'd end up trying to like have to play basketball.
1: Ooh, that
0: in those
1: hurts.
0: Sneakers that hurt. And then like after a game or two, I'd go back to my old ones.
1: Uh-huh.
0: And my parents were like, you lied to us. I'm like, yeah.
1: Got caught. Yeah.
0: So I did that. And even up until a point, I'd be like, you know, these look really good. I'm going to try to power through. I can't do it anymore.
1: Yeah, I've learned that there's certain brands I can't do.
0: Yeah.
1: Just on a heel. And I'm going straight because the sneakers I don't really have a problem with. It's more of the heels for me, I guess, as a woman, that I can't just keep putting Band-Aids on every 2 seconds.
0: There are sneakers I can't do at this point.
1: Like certain brands? Or just
0: brand,
1: like styles?
0: Styles, both.
1: What kind of styles don't work for you?
0: The flat bottom ones?
1: Like a Chuck flat bottom?
0: Oh, yeah, no. Those are no question.
1: Yeah, I've never had those anyway. But...
0: Yeah, no. No ankle support. They hurt.
1: Oh, yeah. No. I would never. That's why I've never purchased them before.
0: But even like the dress sneakers almost, like that are just flat on the bottom.
1: Yeah.
0: You know, I can't do those anymore.
1: So what do you do instead?
0: Do you ever see the hybrid dress shoe sneaker? Those are comfortable.
1: Wait, what's the difference between the one that you just said? Because it has a sneaker?
0: Yeah. Yeah, okay. It could be the materials they're using.
1: Probably. It's either solid leather or fake leather.
0: I'm at the point now

0: that I don't care what they look like as long as they're comfortable, as long as my feet feel good, my knees feel good, my hips feel good, my back feels good. That's what I'm into.
1: I found a couple brands that work for that.
0: Like totally built for comfort at this point.
1: Like I'll do the Dr. Scholl's, whether they're sneakers or heels, and I'll do like,
0: comfort is cool.
1: Yeah, the comfort brands. They're not bad at all.
0: Dumb. And Stanley Cup final starts tonight.
1: Nice.
0: Game one. Carolina Hurricanes favored over the Vegas Golden Knights. What do you got?
1: So Taylor Swift is going to be a part of Toy Story 5.
0: What was with that
1: 5?
0: Big sigh like that?
1: I just like
0: you don't seem excited about this at all.
1: I kind of wanted all those speculations to be just that, speculations yesterday. Anyway, so she is releasing a song on Friday for the Toy Story 5 soundtrack. It's called I Knew It, I Knew You. It's about Jessie's adventure, and it's going to be a return to Taylor Swift's country roots. She teamed up with Jack Antonoff to write this one, but what she did, which I actually think is kind of cool, they gave her a preview of the movie, so she was able to write a song about it.
0: Okay.
1: So that was, I guess, nice.
0: Well, Taylor Swift and Jack Antonoff, they work together pretty frequently, right?
1: Yes. Yeah.
0: I was going to say, I don't think this is a new partnership.
1: No, reunited. Like,
0: Yeah.
1: Which is fine. Like, A+. You, if you know what works, you know what works.
0: Yeah, going back to the well.
1: Uh-huh. And I think I may be too invested now in the new Baywatch show that's coming out on Fox.
0: Okay.
1: Of all things, just because I saw a TikTok and it was, do you know who Stephen Amell is?
0: Yeah. He was Arrow.
1: Yeah. Okay, good. So I'm glad you know who I'm talking about. So I guess there's one of like a TikTok star that's a part of this group, Noah Beck now. And he's like, so these girls showed up to set while we're at the beach. He's like, I could pay all of these girls $1,000 and they wouldn't know who I was at all. But they were all here to see him. He's like, and now my neighbor is coming up to me and telling me I have really big shoes to fill because he's playing, I guess, whoever David Hasselhoff was.
0: Yeah.
1: And he's like, thanks, guys, for giving all of your input. No pressure here. So because of his videos on TikTok, I may actually watch.
0: 732-774-3529. 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
3: Yeah, Franklin Avenue stage to be exact. 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
3: Oh, yeah, that's right. 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
2: We've got your chance to win a pair of tickets to see Ashanti and Trey Songz at the PNC Bank Arts Center June 19th.
3: Nice.
2: We'll have that for you this hour. We'll be playing our favorite game show, Fun Facts and Trivia. We'll have your local lead and stupid news. What's going on with the roads?
3: Everything is still good. No traffic incidents or congestion. 732-774-3529 if you do have a traffic tip.
2: Today's high is going to be 76. Nice with sun and clouds. Tonight, we're getting down to a low of 59. Tomorrow, a high of 80. Mostly sunny and nice. And it's currently 50. It feels like 56. So do you like the Puppy Bowl? You know, before they do the Super Bowl, they have the Puppy Bowl and you can adopt the rescue dogs and cats. They put them on TV.
3: I don't think I ever watch it.
2: You've never seen it?
3: I've seen it, but I don't... I couldn't tell you the last time I put it on.
2: Willingly. Stapling our house.
3: Yeah, I know.
2: You know, the dog likes it. My wife loves it. The Puppy Bowl's big.
3: It's on in the morning? It's on in the morning,
2: it's
3: right?
2: It's on before the game.
3: You like? I know before the game, but not right before the game.
2: You know, Super Bowl Sunday is usually a blur. So I don't know if it's early afternoon or in the morning. I just know it's before the game.
3: Yeah, I know that.
2: It's before the game. And the game usually comes on at like 6.
3: Uh-huh.
2: So I think it could be
3: like
2: 10,
3: 12?
2: It could be 1, I don't know.
3: Who
2: it could
3: knows?
2: Be right. I just know they may be replaying it all day long. I'm not
3: Who
2: sure.
3: Who knows?
2: I'm not sure. But if you like the Puppy Bowl, there's a soccer version called LG Channel's World Pup. That starts June 10th.
3: Is this a first time thing or has this always happened?
2: I want to say this is a first.

0: time thing. I've never heard of the World Cup before. Obviously, the World Cup starts the 11th.
1: Yeah.
0: So the World Pup is the 10th. And you can watch 48 rescue pups play soccer on any LG TV or online.
1: That's next week, actually.
0: Yeah. World Cup is right around the corner.
1: Yeah, hopefully they get those trains fixed.
0: Huh?
1: That would be nice.
0: Yeah. It starts the 11th, so we are
1: Pup Bowl is Wednesday, and the World Cup is on Thursday.
0: World Cup kicks off Thursday. About a week and a half.
1: Yeah, do they do a... I'm thinking of the Olympics. Like, do they do an opening ceremony or something?
0: For the World Cup?
1: Yeah, do they do any of that?
0: I don't know.
1: Or is it just, okay, game one starts?
0: Could be.
1: Does game one start here?
0: Well, I have to look at the schedule.
1: I have no idea.
0: Like, are you saying here as in the United States or here as in MetLife Stadium?
1: MetLife. Like, I just want to know, should I avoid the area?
0: No.
1: It game doesn't want to start.
0: Game one of the World Cup, Thursday, June 11th, Mexico City. Is Mexico and South Africa kicking things off?
1: Oh, so Mexico's playing at home. Yeah, okay. That's cool.
0: Home game for Mexico.
1: Nice. Good for them.
0: Taking on South Africa.
1: You're right, because it's North American World Cup, right?
0: Mm-hmm. So it's in Mexico, it's in the United States, it's in Canada. Majority of it is in here. The United States.
1: Where in Canada? Are we talking Toronto and Vancouver?
0: I think Vancouver's definitely one.
1: That would make sense. I just don't know.
0: Yeah, I'm looking that up for you.
1: Okay.
0: Toronto and Vancouver.
1: Okay, yeah. That makes sense. So, one on each coast.
0: Two stadiums there. I think there may be two or three in Mexico.
1: Really? I mean, they have to have it somewhat equal.
0: I think so.
1: They can't be all in Mexico City, though. They have to be around, don't they?
0: I don't know. Maybe all of Mexico City.
1: No, there's three.
0: Three where else?
1: Mexico City, Monterrey, which is Guadalupe.
0: Okay.
1: I don't know where that is. And Guadalajara.
0: Okay.
1: Which I don't even know where that is either. Like, I have no clue.
0: So, that starts the 11th. Things kick off Mexico City. They end at MetLife Stadium.
1: Well, yes, I know
0: On the 19th.
1: That I'm fully aware of that. I'm fully aware of the Nets. Your Knicks make it to game six. The whole area is screwed. Like, I'm aware of all this.
0: Yeah, I'm nervous about that.
1: You're nervous that they make it to game six? Like, you don't want them to make it to game six?
0: Knicks in four would be the best case
1: obviously.
0: Scenario.
1: Obviously. Like, duh.
0: You know? I mean, that has been... I was a kid the last time I saw this.
1: Yeah, in the 90s. It's been a minute.
0: It's been a long time. It's been a long time since I was convinced Langston Galloway was the second coming. There's a lot of guys like this, like, you know, the David Lee Knicks. I bought it on.
1: You said Langston Galloway, and you wonder who I thought of?
0: Who?
1: Langston Hughes. I was like, aren't you talking about the poet?
0: Landon Donovan, the soccer player. Bought in on that team, too. It was at the 2010 World Cup.
1: I have no idea.
0: Something like that. 732-774-3529. We've got your chance to see Ashanti and Trey Songz coming up. 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
1: And I'd happily marry you all over again.
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0: We've got a pair of tickets up for grabs to see Ashante and Trey Songz at the PNC Bank Arts Center.
1: When is the show again?
0: June 19th.
1: Oh, that is...
0: this month.
1: Yeah, it's a Friday, actually, as well.
0: Not this Friday coming up.
1: Not next Friday.
0: The Friday after that.
1: Yeah.
0: Ashante and Trey Songz tickets up for grabs. A pair from Caller 98. They're yours.
1: 732-774-3529.
0: Good luck. 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

0: B98.5. What's your name?
1: Christina.
0: Hey, Christina. What's going on?
1: I'm 98.
0: Christina, what are you doing in three Fridays? Not this Friday, next Friday, the Friday after that.
1: I'm supposed to be working, but I have a feeling I'm going to have to take off.
2: Hey, I support you in doing that because you and a friend are, you know, you're going to a concert.
1: Oh, so excited. Thank you.
0: Congratulations. You're caller 98. What excuse are you going to use to get out of work?
1: Oh, I'm telling the truth.
2: Yeah, I have a concert to go to buy.
0: I just got a pair of tickets to see Ashanti and Trey Songz. I can't make it in.
1: Exactly.
0: Congratulations. June 19th, you'll be at the PNC Bank Arts Center. You're a winner, and who is hooking you up?
1: B98.5.

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1: It's presented by Mulberry Street Italian Food Center. Today, we're playing for a $25 Mulberry Street gift card. And this could be yours if you know.
2: What is both the most Western and the most Eastern state in the United States?
1: Whoa. Yes. Both at once.
2: Yes. So this state is the most Western and it's the most Eastern state.
1: Okay. If you know, give us a call. 732-774-3529. If you think about this one, it's easy.
2: You may not want to look at a map. You may want to look at a globe.
1: Yeah.
2: So yeah, what state is both the most Western and the most Eastern state in the United States?
1: Good luck! It's the B98.5 Morning Show with Mateo and Lenny.

0: Hi, B98.5. What's your name?
1: Deegan.
0: Deegan, ready to play some fun facts and trivia?
1: Yeah.
0: Let's do it.
2: What is both the most western and the most eastern state in the United States?
1: Is it Alaska?
2: It is. Ding, ding, ding, ding, ding.
0: Congratulations. You're a winner.
1: Let's go.
0: A little bit of a tricky question there, but Deegan, you saw through it and you got it right. You got yourself a $25 Mulberry Street gift card.
1: Thank you.
0: You're welcome. Congratulations. You're a winner. And who's hooking you up?
1: B98.5.

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1: So polls are now open across the state for primary elections to determine who will run in this fall's races for Congress. There are a few other contested congressional primaries as well. And then the winners, the primary winners in each district will face off against each other in the general election on November 3rd. The polls are open till 8 tonight.
0: Gotcha.
1: And the Patriot Run, the newest coaster at Jenks, is officially open. It opened up over the weekend. This comes in preparation to America's 250th birthday. And by the way, this weekend coming up, June 6th and 7th, is Jenks Aquarium's 35th anniversary.
0: You know, that would make sense why Trump wanted to do the $250 bill for the 250 years.
1: Oh, well.
0: If you saw our video.
1: You know, all that makes sense.
0: Yeah, 250.
1: You know, the whole time, we're just like, I don't understand the denomination.
0: Yeah, 250 because this is the 250th birthday.
1: That's marketing.
0: If you'd like more info on our local lead, send us a text and we can get that to you.
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1: It took us that long to realize this.
0: Yeah.
1: And nobody commented that on the videos at all. Like, I don't know if people realize that as well.
0: Today's high is going to be 76, nice with sun and clouds. Tonight, we're getting down to a low of 59. Tomorrow, a high of 80, mostly sunny and nice again. It's currently 54, feels like 60.
1: And taking a look at the roads, there's no traffic incidents or congestion. 732-774-3529 if you do have a traffic tip.
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1: Today, you can expect a knee to thigh high easterly period wind swell in the morning, which builds in the afternoon with occasional sets up to stomach high. Semi-glassy conditions in the morning with north winds 5 to 10 miles an hour. Semi-glassy and semi-bumpy conditions for the afternoon with the wind shifting southeast less than 5 miles an hour. High tides expected to set in at around 9:30 this morning here at the Jersey Shore, with the next low tide in at around 3:30 this afternoon. And the ocean temperature is currently 61 degrees.
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1: Good morning.
0: We're starting in
1: Florida,
0: where 28-year-old Brandon has been detained after a pants-down incident outside of a Taco Bell.
1: Oh, no.
0: At around 1 in the morning on Wednesday, police were alerted to a man behaving suspiciously near the side door of the restaurant. When police arrived, they found Brandon with his pants down and his chimichanga out.
1: That's what we're calling it.
0: But the fun
1: chimichanga.
0: doesn't end there. After being taken into custody, police also found a live betta fish housed in a plastic container in his backpack.
1: Oh,
0: so there's that. Rock out. Honestly, with your chimichanga out.
1: You know what you got me thinking, and this is
0: have a fish in your backpack.
1: This is so awful to think. But, like, were they comparing sizes based off of a chimichanga versus a burrito versus a taquito?
0: Now, as the saying goes,
1: I guess not, or you're just choosing not to address it.
0: Nothing ruins a nice lawn chair relaxation moment like
1: my comments.
0: The risk of amputation.
1: Oh.
0: The Consumer Product Safety Commission has put out an alert concerning lounge chairs made by Giantex. Over 1,000 chairs with the model number NP10025NY have been recalled. It seems that there was a report filed that said one customer had a finger amputated while adjusting the chair.
1: These
0: chairs were sold on Giantex.com and Amazon between August of 23 and October of 25. And the chairs retailed for $75 to $90.
1: I'd be so mad if I lost a finger.

0: Yeah.
1: I mean, out of all the limbs I have, I'm glad that it would just be a finger because I can still function. Like, I wouldn't want it to be an arm or a leg.
2: Those are much bigger than a finger.
1: Exactly.
2: If you lost an arm, you'd lose all five fingers.
1: No kidding.
2: And some.
1: Thank you. I just don't want to lose my thumb.
2: For those keeping track at home.
1: I don't want to lose my thumb. We can lose my pinky.
2: Is that the finger you'd get rid of?
1: Yeah. Because I still can grip and do things. But you need your thumb. I can't have raccoons being more advanced than me.
2: I think I'd go with the ring finger.
1: Well, and you want to keep the pinky?
2: Yeah.
1: Why?
2: Yeah, because that's, that outside grip. I don't know if I could have the outside grip with the ring finger.
1: You'd rather just have the space.
2: Yeah.
1: Fair enough.
2: I could still be able to grab around. Because, like, look at your hand.
1: Yeah,
2: you know, there's so much more width to the grip with the pinky.
1: There is. Yeah, there is. Because it's the full width of your physical hand.
2: Yeah, I think I'd want to keep that. And I think the ring would have to be the one to go.
1: Fair enough.
2: That or maybe middle next.
1: Nah, that feels weird. I don't know.
2: I'd be a lot friendlier of a driver.
1: I feel like a rock star. Like, with the two fingers down. Yeah.
2: Police in Bensalem? How do you say that one? You ever been there?
1: Pennsylvania?
2: Yeah.
1: Bensalem.
2: Bensalem, Pennsylvania?
1: I think.
2: Anyway.
1: I think Bensalem does not sound right.
2: 41-year-old James, he's from there, and he was arrested after allegedly breaking into an office building on Wednesday. Now, apparently, James thought it was also bring your kid to work day because he brought along his girlfriend's 11-year-old daughter to lend a hand. According to investigators, the girl was instructed to hold a flashlight while James removed copper wiring from the building.
1: Hold the flashlight.
2: Yeah.
1: Did she get charged for that? No, right?
2: I don't know what's going to happen to the 11-year-old. I'm sure 41-year-old James is going to be a lot of trouble.
1: Oh, yeah.
2: 732-774-3529. That's your stupid news. It's the B98.5 Morning Show with Mateo and Lenny.

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3: Everything is looking okay. No traffic incidents or congestion. 732-774-3529 if you do have a traffic tip.
2: Today's high is going to be 76. Nice with sun and clouds today. Tonight, we're getting down to a low of 59. Tomorrow, a high of 80. Mostly sunny and nice again. It's currently 54. It feels like 62. So someone posted this as a hypothetical. We're going to play this game, okay? You can only listen to one type of music for a year. There's four choices. All right? You ready for it?
3: Yeah.
2: Entire year, one choice of music. The first option, mumble rap. The second option, post-9/11 country music. The third option.
3: What kind of, I have like a exact, I forget what song it is. My mom bought a 9/11 CD at the time, and I just remember all of those music.
2: So post-9/11 country.
3: Oh my God.
2: That's number two. Number three, Christian death metal.
3: God, no.
2: Or number four, AI-generated EDM. 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

0: 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That's it. That's going to be your playlist. 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
1: Easy. AI-generated EDM.
0: You know, that was actually the least picked.
1: Really?
0: Of the options. I mean, it was close. It was close. None of them went over 30%. The highest percentage was 29%.
1: But the post 9/11 country music was higher?
0: Than the AI-generated EDM, yes.
1: Oh, my gosh.
0: Yeah, AI-generated EDM came in last.
1: What would you pick? One, I hate mumble rap. Do you like mumble rap?
0: No.
1: I can't stand it.
0: I think I would go with Christian death metal.
1: Really?
0: Yeah.
1: Have you ever been to like a Christian rock show?
0: I don't know.
1: I have. They're not bad.
0: I don't know if I've ever been to, like, does some of the, I don't know what bands classify as Christian rock and which ones don't.
1: Like, have you ever been into...
0: Like, is Under Oath Christian rock? I've seen them.
1: I don't know. Why?
0: I like Under Oath.
1: I don't know. Why would you say that? Like, who are they for you to think that they're a Christian rock band?
0: Is Creed Christian rock?
1: I don't think so. Creed?
0: Yeah.
1: We are not a Christian band.
0: Oh, okay.
1: On the band's website, we are not, so Creed was not a Christian band.
0: Yeah.
1: I don't know who, like, I don't know any of these. Okay, so Switchfoot is a Christian rock alternative.
0: We were meant to live for so much more.
1: Yeah.
0: Yeah, okay.
1: I dare you to move. Like, I would go see them.
0: Yeah.
1: But the death metal.
0: Yeah.
1: That, like, if it was Christian rock, it would be higher on my list.
0: Okay.
1: Death metal.
0: Yeah.
1: I just don't like, I don't care whether it's Christian or not Christian.
0: I'm into it.
1: I just am not into death metal.
0: I'm into death metal.
1: Like, at all.
0: I'm so there. Yeah, that'd be mine.
1: Did you know?
0: That one came in first. 29% of people said Christian death metal. 25% said mumble rap. 24% said post 9/11 country. And 22% said AI generated EDM.
1: I did not know that that was a category.
0: Which one?
1: Post 9/11 country.
0: Yeah.
1: Like, I didn't know that people generalized the music that came.
0: I don't think it was when it came out, post 9/11 country, but looking back on it, yeah, we know what songs those are.
1: Yeah. Again, I had CDs.
0: Yeah.
1: My mom had CDs that we played.
0: That would fall into that category.
1: I remember making the American flags out of the safety pins in class?
0: I guess. I don't know.
1: Yeah, they had us do that all the time.
0: Our experiences were going to be very different.
1: Because I was in elementary school?
0: Yeah. And I was in eighth grade.
1: Yeah.
0: Going into ninth, so.
1: Yeah, I think elementary and middle.
0: We were doing arts and crafts at that point.
1: No, second grade me was doing arts and crafts.
0: 732-774-3529. We've got Celebrity Juice on the way. It's the B98.5 Morning Show with Mateo and Lenny.
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1: It's the B98.5 Morning Show with Mateo and Lenny. We've got your celebrity juice on this Tuesday. Let's take a sip.
2: So, Mike, the situation has revealed that he's putting his reality career on pause right now while he's focusing on Archangel Centers, which is his addiction recovery facilities that he co-founded, which is actually awesome. His ambitions is to kind of like push them through all 50 states.
1: Go nationwide.
2: Yeah, which is awesome. Like, good for him. And then he proceeded to say his next ambition could become the governor of New Jersey.
1: So it would give GTL a new meaning. Instead of Jim Tan Laundry, it would be Govern Tan Laundry.
2: I guess so. Sure.
1: So we'll see. Well, the situation is still GTL, Govern Tan Laundry in NJ.
2: They asked, like, oh, would you run on the Democratic side? Would you run on the Republican side? And he's like, I can't say yet, but I do think that our residents would like no property tax.
1: I don't know if no property tax is attainable, but lowering it would be nice.
2: That would be nice. Mine's raised $5,000 over the last 6 years.
1: Yeah, and you know, you're not the only one.
2: No, I know that.
1: That is a story statewide that property taxes are going through the roof.
2: I guess we'll see if this actually goes through.
1: Yeah, see what happens. Developing story.
2: Yeah, really developing story. Now, Serena Williams, she is unretiring from tennis. She's returning to the HSBC Championships after nearly 4 years from being away.
1: I mean, she's the greatest women's tennis player of all time.
2: She's better than her sister?
1: Yes.
2: Okay.
1: Yeah, Serena is
2: I just wanted to make sure that, like, it was Serena that was the better one than Venus.
1: She may be the most decorated tennis player of all time.
2: I wouldn't be surprised if she's one of the most decorated athletes of all time.
1: Yeah, the 23-time Grand Slam champion.
2: Ooh.
1: So her coming out of retirement is a big deal.
2: 23.
1: Yeah.
2: That's 23 years.
1: Yeah.
2: Wow.
1: I'd imagine.
2: Wow.
1: She's good. She's real good.
2: No kidding. Now, things got heated during the Black Crow show in Tampa on Sunday night. And of course, like, it was about politics, I guess. So people started chanting USA, USA.
1: Well, they had their mascot or whatever, right? Their mascot was on screen.
2: Which is dressed as Uncle Sam.
1: Right. So when that popped up, people started chanting USA.
2: Which I get. You have Uncle Sam up there. What did you expect?
1: Yeah, well, the lead singer was like, what's there to be proud of right now? People started booing. People started leaving. We'll see what happens with the Black Crows. They may start suffering from the blue dot disease.
2: The blue dot disease?
1: Yeah, you've never seen that? The blue dot disease. If you go on Ticketmaster or any of those sites, there's so many seats available. There's blue dots.
2: Oh, my gosh.
1: All over. There's blue dots at every show.
2: I've never heard somebody refer to it that way before.
1: The blue dot disease.
2: Yeah. Good to know.
1: So we'll see what happens. But I don't know how many people were booing. I don't know how many people left. I think you can spin this story
2: however you want.
1: However you want.
2: Yeah.
1: However it would align with what you want the story to sound like. But it happened. And I mean, I was in Florida.
2: Yeah, Tampa.
1: We weren't in Florida for it, so we don't have a firsthand experience, but
2: no, I don't think I've ever even been to a Black Crowes concert.
1: I would be surprised if you have.
2: It's like something my parents would go to. So maybe it's something.
1: Would they? Black Crowes were big in like 1990. So it's a weird.
2: Like my dad would probably go see them.
1: Okay.
2: Yeah, and then my mom would go because
1: your dad's going.
2: My dad's going.
1: Gotcha. 732-774-3529. That's your celebrity juice. It's the B98.5 Morning Show.

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1: Good morning.
0: So today is National Leave Work Early Day.
1: It is a nice day to do that.
0: Do you have a good go-to excuse if you want to get out early, one that you use?
1: I mean, now it's just more of, hey, like, I got no one to watch my kid.
0: Right. We both have the built-in kid one. I think there's up into a certain age, you can be like, ah, got to get out of here, my kid.
1: Yeah.
0: You know, and I think that lasts until about 13 or 14.
1: Why so late? Till high school?
0: Yeah, because then they can like, take care of themselves.
1: Sure. I mean, like, were you not staying home in middle school by yourself?
0: Yeah, I was. I'm saying right now, though, if you were making an excuse, I think you could get away with it.
1: You
0: until
1: could
0: that
1: get
0: point.
1: Away with it up to eighth grade.
0: Yeah.
1: Yeah. Okay. That's fair.
0: Yeah, I think you can be like, I have to go home and I got to handle this.
1: I got to watch them. I don't trust them.
0: Right. And I think that's fair.
1: Yeah, that's fine.
0: I think that's fair. So you have that until about 13, maybe 14.
1: Yeah. Seventh, eighth grade.
0: But what are your best go-to excuses to leave work early? Maybe you don't have a child of that age. Maybe you don't have a child. You have to come up with something else.
1: I was trying to think of what I used to use before.
0: I know a big one that circulates around my wife's office is car trouble. They all have car trouble. There's flat tires. There's
1: Which
0: cars
1: breaking.
0: Which
1: makes you leave early?
0: It's either leaving early or they can't come back from lunch. There's car problems.
1: Sorry,
0: left and right.
1: I'm stuck in the parking lot of some other facility because I have a flat tire.
0: Yeah.
1: That is such a beast.

0: Yes. A BS.
1: But they all use it.
0: Oh, my God. Okay.
1: Car problems.
0: Has she used that, too?
1: She may have.
0: She may have. Okay.
1: She may have used car troubles. You know, we're helping each other out here. The best excuses if you want to leave work early.
0: I feel like the car ones are just so not
1: A pipe real. Burst at your house is a good one.
0: Yeah, that's fine.
1: I've had that happen when I came home from work. I came into Waterfall.
0: Yeah.
1: And I was like, oh, this is definitely a reason why you would leave. This is terrible. Yeah.
0: I came, there was one day it was like really, really raining last year. And there was like a puddle in my ceiling in the kitchen. And it was a puddle like coming down,
1: yeah,
0: like a bubble. If I would have probably poked it, it would have fell. I called my husband and he was like, I'm coming home now.
1: Yeah.
0: So he used that excuse. It was a real excuse, but he actually used that and it was fine.
1: That's a good one. That's a good one. That one will work. If you have a dog, my dog ate something questionable.
0: Do dogs really eat that many questionable things?
1: Certain dogs do.
0: I've never had a dog do that.
1: If you have a dog, all dogs, there are certain foods that are like poisonous.
0: Like chocolate?
1: So if, you know, oh no, my dog got into the chocolate stash. Oh no, my dog ate a bunch of grapes or something.
0: Yeah, that's right. I forgot grapes are not.
1: Yeah.
0: Not good for them.
1: Yeah, so you could take that route.
0: True. What have you used? I really don't have any excuses to give.
1: Right. I'm more of a, like, I'm just going to get up and go.
0: No, I can't do that. I can't just, like, get up and leave.
1: I'm a get up and go guy. And then just kind of like, yeah, I left.
0: I didn't even have a good enough excuse to you. I know earlier I said, hey, can we leave a little early tomorrow?
1: Sure.
0: And I didn't even give you a good enough excuse. I was just like, I'm trying to hit.
1: You know what? I didn't need it.
0: I was like, I'm trying to hit the gym, bro.
1: I didn't even need it.
0: So I just want to make this class. I got a doctor's appointment later.
1: Yeah. I feel like if you just do the like the honest, I'm out of here.
0: Yeah.
1: All right.
0: Hey, a doctor's appointment, that could be a good excuse.
1: Doctor's appointment's a great one.
0: Because it's like a real...
1: And it's tough to get appointments, especially after that 2020 era we were in. Those doctor's appointments became few and far between.
0: Yeah, I still don't even have a primary doctor.
1: Yeah, we're looking too.
0: I don't have one. It's been probably 8 years.
1: 732-774-3529. It's National Leave Work Early Day. What are some of your best excuses? Hit us up. It's the B98.5 Morning Show with Mateo and Lenny.

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1: Polls are now open across New Jersey for primary elections to determine who will run in this fall's races for Congress. There are a few other contested congressional primaries as well. The primary winners in each district will face off against each other in the general election on November 3rd, and the polls are open until 8 o'clock tonight.
0: Okay.
1: Now, the Patriot Run, the newest coaster at Jenks, is officially open. It opened up this past weekend, and it comes in preparation of America's 250th birthday.
0: You know, that explains why Trump wanted to come out with the $250 bill.
1: And it explains how we're just so dumb and didn't realize that any of that had correlation to each other.
0: Yeah.
1: Anyway, this weekend coming up is Jenks Aquarium's 35th anniversary.
0: Oh, that's cool.
1: So that's a fun thing, little thing going on this weekend as well.
0: If you'd like more info on our local lead, send us a text and we can get that to you.
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3: Traffic and weather.
0: Today's high is going to be 76, nice with sun and clouds. Tonight, we're getting down to a low of 59. Tomorrow, a high of 80. Mostly sunny and nice, and it's currently 60. It feels like 68, and the sun is shining.
1: And taking a look at the roads, there's no traffic incidents or congestion. 732-774-3529 if you do have a traffic tip.
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1: Today you can expect a knee to thigh high Easter period swell in the morning, which builds in the afternoon with occasional sets up to stomach high. Semi-glassy conditions in the morning with north winds 5 to 10 miles an hour. Semi-glassy and semi-bumpy conditions for the afternoon with the wind shifting southeast less than 5 miles an hour. High tides expect to set in at 9:30 this morning here at the Jersey Shore, with the next low tide in at 3:30 this afternoon. And the ocean temperature is currently 61 degrees.
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1: Good morning.
0: I want to see what you think about this. I saw that Americans waste nearly $300 on uncomfortable shoes.
1: So, like, yeah, heels probably.
0: Do you have shoes that you've bought and been like, I just hate these. They don't fit. They hurt. And they collect dust.
1: Yes.
0: How many pairs do you think you have?

0: of them?
1: Probably like one.
0: Because there was a time when I would buy sneakers, just like I liked the way they looked. They didn't fit my foot right.
1: Uh-huh.
0: And I'd be like, oh man, this is rough.
1: Did you ever wear them?
0: When I was a kid, yeah. Because I'd go to the store and they wouldn't fit right, but I really liked them. So I would tell my parents that they did. And then I'd end up trying to, like, have to play basketball.
1: Ooh, that hurts. In those sneakers,
0: that hurt. And then, like, after a game or two, I'd go back to my old ones.
1: Uh-huh.
0: And my parents were like, you lied to us. I'm like, yeah.
1: Got caught. Yeah.
0: So I did that. And even up to a point, I'd be like, you know, these look really good. I'm going to try to power through. I can't do it anymore.
1: Yeah, I've learned that there's certain brands I can't do.
0: Yeah.
1: Just on a heel. And I'm going straight because the sneakers I don't really have a problem with. It's more of the heels for me, I guess, as a woman, that... I can't just keep putting Band-Aids on every 2 seconds.
0: There are sneakers I can't do at this point.
1: Like certain brands? Or just
0: brand,
1: like styles?
0: Styles, both.
1: What kind of styles don't work for you?
0: The flat bottom ones?
1: Like a Chuck flat bottom?
0: Oh, yeah, no. Those are no question.
1: Yeah, I've never had those anyway. But...
0: Yeah, no ankle support, they hurt.
1: Oh, yeah, no. I would never, that's why I've never purchased them before.
0: But even like the dress sneakers almost, like that are just flat on the bottom.
1: Yeah.
0: You know, I can't do those anymore.
1: So what do you do instead?
0: I you ever see the hybrid dress shoe sneaker? Those are comfortable.
1: Wait, what's the difference between the one that you just said? Because it has a sneaker?
0: Yeah. Yeah, okay. It could be the materials they're using.
1: Probably, either solid leather or fake leather.
0: I'm at the point now that I don't care what they look like as long as they're comfortable, as long as my feet feel good, my knees feel good, my hips feel good, my back feels good. That's what I'm into.
1: I found a couple brands that work for that.
0: Like totally built for comfort at this point.
1: I'll do the Dr. Scholl's, whether they're sneakers or heels, and I'll do...
0: Comfort is cool.
1: Yeah, the comfort brands. They're not bad at all.
0: Dumb. And... Stanley Cup Finals start tonight.
1: Nice.
0: Game one. Carolina Hurricanes favored over the Vegas Golden Knights. What do you got?
1: So, Taylor Swift is going to be a part of Toy Story 5.
0: What was with that big sigh like that?
1: I just like
0: you don't seem excited about this at all.
1: I kind of wanted all those speculations to be just that, speculations yesterday. Anyway, so she is releasing a song on Friday for the Toy Story 5 soundtrack. It's called I Knew It, I Knew You. It's about Jesse's adventure, and it's going to be a return to Taylor Swift's country roots. She teamed up with Jack Antonoff to write this one, but what she did, which I actually think is kind of cool, they gave her a preview of the movie, so she was able to write a song about it.
0: Okay.
1: So that was, I guess, nice.
0: Well, Taylor Swift and Jack Antonoff, they work together pretty frequently, right?
1: Yes. Yeah.
0: Because I don't think this is a new partnership.
1: No, reunited. Like,
0: yeah.
1: Which is fine. Like, A+. You, if you know what works, you know what works.
0: Yeah, going back to the well.
1: Uh-huh. And I think I may be too invested now in the new Baywatch show that's coming out on Fox.
0: Okay.
1: Of all things, just because I saw a TikTok, and it was, do you know who Stephen Amell is?
0: Yeah. He was Arrow.
1: Yeah, okay, good. So I'm glad you know who I'm talking about. So I guess there's one of like a TikTok star that's a part of this group, Noah Beck now. And he's like, so these girls showed up to set while we're at the beach. He's like, I could pay all of these girls $1,000 and they wouldn't know who I was at all. But they were all here to see him. He's like, and now my neighbor is coming up to me and telling me I have really big shoes to fill because he's playing, I guess, whoever David Hasselhoff was.
0: Yeah.
1: And he's like, thanks, guys, for giving all of your input. No pressure here. So because of his videos on TikTok, I may actually watch.
0: 732-774-3529. 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

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Happy Tuesday. Happy June. Happy Pride Month. A lot of things to celebrate today. Happy warm weather week. So ready to hit the beach. My name is Rachel. Thanks so much for listening to me bring you through your midday. And let's kick things off today with Justin Bieber.

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1: Have you ever

0: thought about what you need from your dentist? 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

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The shirts will be filled with prizes, including tickets to see Olivia Rodrigo, Ariana Grande, BTS, and more. And one shirt will have $985 inside.

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And that list includes Zara Larsson's Midnight Sun, some Drake, Ella Langley, and Casey Musgraves.

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I am so excited for our Day of 1000 B-Shirts happening this Saturday, June 6th at the Franklin Avenue stage on the Seaside Heights Boardwalk. The fun is starting at 10 a.m., but make sure you get there early because these limited edition shirts disappear fast. And one lucky shirt has $985 inside. And tons more are packed with prizes, including tickets to see Olivia Rodrigo, Ed Sheeran, Somber, Pitbull, and more.

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B95, Ariana Grande's new single, Hate That I Made You Love Me, dropped on Friday, and people are raving. It is the lead track from her upcoming album, Petal, and Ariana has already called it one of her favorite songs she'll ever write. Fans are loving the more personal, emotional,

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2: 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We're not even worried about cooking. 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

That is all my time for today, B98.5. I am getting out of here and enjoying the weather outside. Keep B98.5 on. Rashad is up next. And my name is Rachel. Thanks so much for listening. I'll be back same time tomorrow to bring you through your midday.

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I have your four-pack of passes to V98.5's 1K Listener Appreciation Party. I also have 5 Seconds of Summer tickets. We'll do that next hour.

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2: Next Friday, we get Olivia Rodrigo's new album, You Seem Pretty Sad for a Girl So in Love. And this weekend, your chance to win tickets to see her at the Barclays Center. 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Here's Drop Dead. 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

98.5, the Jersey Shore's number one hit music station. My name is Rashad, and it's time for you to win 5 Seconds of Summer tickets. 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

0: seconds of summer tickets up for grabs on B98.5. Let's talk to Christina. Hey, Christina, where are you calling from?
1: I'm calling from Barnegat.
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1: Oh, my God. Awesome.
0: You won yourself a pair of tickets to see 5 Seconds of Summer. They're going to be at the Garden on June 13th. What station hooked you up today?
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0: The one and only. And I'll have more 5 Seconds of Summer tickets this week. And as a matter of fact, next hour, I have a 4-pack of passes to our 1K listener appreciation party. It goes down at Breakwater Beach on June 23rd. You'll also be in the running to win $1,000. So keep it where you got it for the chance to win tickets to our 1K listener appreciation party. It's B98.5.

0: Can't go wrong with a throwback from Kesha on B98.5, the Jersey Shore's number one hit music station. It's Rashad, and we have Kesha tickets for you this Saturday at B98.5's Day of 1,000 B-Shirts. I was looking at the weather forecast, and it looks beautiful on Saturday morning. So come on out to the Seaside Heights Boardwalk. We'll be there on the Franklin Avenue stage bright and early at 10 a.m. Tons of things you can win. So many tickets. Olivia Rodrigo, Ariana Grande, Benson Boone, Somber, Pitbull. Who else do you want to see? We got those tickets. You want to see BTS? We got those. How about some Ed Sheeran? Yeah, lots of things for you to win. And of course, one shirt going to have $985. So test your luck this Saturday. Going to be a beautiful day. B98.5's Day of 1,000 B-Shirts, Franklin Avenue stage, Seaside Heights Boardwalk. We will see you there at 10 a.m. Head to B98.5radio.com for more details.
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0: 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Hi, it's Rashad. Who's this?
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0: 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It's going down at Breakwater Beach and Seaside Heights on June 23rd. You're also in the running for a $1,000 grand prize. 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

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It's Rashad on the Jersey Shore's number one hit music station. This hour, I have tickets to see Kesha if you want them. Right after I play Drop Dead from Olivia Rodrigo. Alyssa.

Back from Usher and Pitbull on V98.5. We actually have tickets to both of their shows, Usher and Chris Brown and Pitbull. V98.5 Day of 1,000 B-Shirts. It happens this Saturday, June 6th, 10 a.m., Franklin Avenue stage on the Seaside Heights Boardwalk.

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Hey, friends, it's Rashad. Still inside 98 minutes commercial free. Right now, have your tickets to see Kesha, her Freedom Tour coming to the PNC Bank Art Center on August 19th. If you and a friend want to go, give me a call now, 732-774-3529. Have a great set, or I don't even know what day of the week that is, but a summer night checking out Kesha. Dial carefully and good luck from B.

0: make the call. This Rashad's 5 o'clock ticket drop, and right now Kesha tickets up for grabs. She's going to be at the PNC Bank Art Center this summer. Let's go to the phones and talk to one of our friends. Hi, who's this?
1: Hi, it's Dakota.
0: Dakota, where are you calling from, Dakota?
1: I'm calling from Little Lake Harbor.
0: Dakota, you're going to go see Kesha this summer. Congratulations.
1: Oh my God, thank you so much.
0: You are going to check out the Freedom Tour coming to the PNC Bank Art Center on August 19th. I can tell you're a big fan of Kesha. I love it.
1: Oh my God, yes, I am.
0: You're going to have so much fun at this show, and all you have to do now is tell me the station that hooked you up today.
1: P98.5.

My name is Rashad. Speed 98.5, commercial free. I'm getting out of here, but you and I will talk again tomorrow afternoon at 2 o'clock. I'll have more tickets to see 5 Seconds of Summer, and we'll see what else I can give away. E is up next with your tickets to see Benson Boone.

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My name is E. So we got a lot of stuff to talk about. 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How about a B98.5's 1K Listener Appreciation Party? But also, we got to talk about the Benson Boone tickets. If you want to see Benson Boone at the Prudential Center, July 13th, stick around. I got details on how you can win those during the night show. My name is E on B98.5.

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You got to join us this Saturday, June 6th at the Franklin Avenue stage on the Seaside Heights Boardwalk for B98.5's Day of 1,000 B-Shirts. Shirts will be filled with some nice prizes like Olivia Rodrigo tickets, Ariana Grande, and a bunch of other stuff. But one shirt is going to have $985. Mm-hmm.

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Ariana Grande, Hate That I Made You Love Me is song number 9 to kick off the most 9 at 8. This countdown is full of your requests, so we tallied every single request that came in today. And you made sure that Olivia Rodrigo, The Cure, is song number 8.